0: they began a furious battle. Each using his magic, they continued until they had nearly destroyed each other.
1: Just remember, when the battle comes, it won't be fought in the streets.

You should make sure your chalice loaded and get yourself ready for your wool and magazine. The one and them for 20 phenomenal. Janosta. For 20 is.

Yush, make sure your chalice loaded and get yourself ready for your wool and magazine. You want a name for 20 phenomenal. 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